0: Keep attacking.
1: Sir, please stress in your Air Force bombing force.
0: How much more Air Force is needed to take such a small Fehu mountain?

0: In the last 2 days, our troops have launched a total of 32 battalion unit level attacks, with a casualty of 600 men. Yet only one unimportant small position was captured. Where did the enemies come from?
1: Shut up! There were plenty of enemy casualties too. We need to move immediately for the 33rd attack. General MacArthur's plan to cross the Yalu River will not be stopped at Feihu Mountain.
0: Yet your troops have already ran to the south of Qingzhong River.
1: That was a short-term strategic adjustment. My troops have regrouped to the south, and they're ready to move to the north. We must retake Feihu Mountain.
0: Well, our troops could also use a short period adjustment. Whatever we want to do tonight, we have to have a good rest. And tomorrow, we take Feihu Mountain.
2: Hey, come on, enough already. The garrison at the Feihu Mountain has not received any reinforcements or supplies in 2 days. We need to strengthen the barricade of the road up the mountain and trap them.
0: All right. Yes, we'll order more artillery, more observation posts right away. I don't even want to see a bird flying up that mountain.
2: Yes, sir.
3: 村里有人，
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5: 那是你保护他，是他在保护你。

0: to keep attacking.
1: So don't you understand? As long as there's one enemy soldier on that hill, we can't take the Feihu Mountain.
0: We must kill them all! My troops will advance with yours!
2: 미쳤어, 정말 미쳤어. 공격! 공격!

0: General, yesterday, the Hong Kong consulate handed in a report to Washington. It said that last month, Mao and Stalin had reached an agreement on sending troops to North Korea, and they might send more in the future. Washington has sent a telegram questioning the Chinese Communist Party's involvement.
1: The Chinese, the Soviets, politicians in Washington. Do I care about them? No. Tell Washington, we do not yet have an authoritative estimate of the Chinese Communist Party's intentions in their intervention in North Korea. I have something to tell you, gentlemen. It's time to teach the Chinese a lesson. We're going to expand this war all the way to the banks of the Yalu River and blow up the Yalu River Bridge. Listen to me. Yes, some Chinese troops have arrived on the battlefield. So what's the fuss all about? Those guys in Washington, they're cowards. All of them. One more thing. Contact Air Force Commander Stratemeyer. Order his planes to blow up all the bridges connecting Northeast China and North Korea.
0: General, are we going to act first and report afterwards?
1: Of course not. When Stratemeyer's planes are on the runway, I'll send a telegram to Washington.
2: If that damn MacArthur wants to bomb the Yalu River, let him.
3: Mr. President, what concerns me the most is that MacArthur wants to deliberately escalate this war.
2: You trust me. He will not get

0: that opportunity. I want you to deliver to him a transcript of the next press conference. And I want him to read it word for word, letter to the T. I don't want any of this more or less business.
1: Sir, I can do that, but I am not looking forward to his reaction.

this war should have ended when the United States captured Pyongyang. I'm here to tell you the Chinese Communist Party has made an unprecedented mistake. Without declaring a state of war, they sent the Chinese Communist Army across the Yalu River into North Korea. They also sent reinforcement troops and supplies within their own border into an area that we cannot invade. Right now in North Korea, there's a new force waiting for us. It must be said that this is an unprecedented mistake. This is a severe matter of international importance. If the Chinese Communist Army continues to stay in North Korea, we will destroy them once and for all. Even to expand this war across the Yalu River.

0: Captain, we can't keep chasing this guy. He's luring us. We have suffered enough casualties already. None of the guys we sent out ever came back.
1: He ain't gonna get away this time.

0: 3-10-0-3. Quick, fire away.
1: Captain, is worth it to use the artillery to kill one sniper?
0: This bastard already killed 19 boys of ours. If he's not dead, we can't even go out to shoot. You tell me, is it worth it or not? Ready, fire!
2: Fire!

0: Can you tell me? Do we not have enough planes? Or cannons? Or what?
1: Sir, after landing at Incheon, we plowed right through the enemy forces without any significant resistance. Kim Il-sung's army just couldn't have made such a comeback all of a sudden. We have every reason to believe that at this point, our enemy is not only the North Korean army.
0: The Chinese Communist Army have declared they sent in the so-called volunteer troops. And it seems that Yusan on the Western Front has also been taken by the Chinese Communist troops.
2: Yes. According to the information from the West Line, our new enemy is a very strong build. They are especially good at camouflage and stealth attack. We cannot underestimate them.
0: How many troops do we suppose there are?
2: According to the information, there are no more than 5,000.
0: 5,000. Those bastards in the intelligence department should be tossed in the Chongqing River as fish bait. My experience tells me there's no way that North Korean military could launch such an attack. There must be at least 100,000 Chinese communist troops.
3: Division commander, Corps commander Almond is here.
0: Let him come in. I don't have time to receive him.
4: Oliver, long time no see.

0: Let me cut to the chase. General MacArthur is not pleased with our current progress. When I left, he ordered that all the forces on the East Line move quickly to the Chosun Reservoir and set up a defensive perimeter so that they bother the enemy's flank. Now I know all of you have fought bravely.
1: The remaining enemy forces at the Chuchenlin Pass are about to collapse.
0: To take up a defensive line at the Chosun Reservoir in the next 3 days.
2: General, listen to me.
0: No. And then in the next 10 days, I want you to destroy those resistance forces and take the Yalu River.
2: General Allman, have you heard about the battle near Yusan on the Western Front? General Walker suffered a great defeat there. And at Fuchulin Pass, Syngman Rhee's 3rd Division was almost completely destroyed by the Chinese Communists.
0: Be careful, General Smith. The latest information I have says that the Chinese Communist Army just brought in a small complement of troops as a warning, or at least to guard the border along the Yalu River. Our rival is the North Korean military. Now, the sooner you make it to the Yalu River, the sooner these men can get back to the States and have a good Thanksgiving. What do you say?
2: In that case, I need to build an airstrip near Hagaruri, and then we can march forward. Fuchulin Pass is surrounded by mountains and valleys. We can't transport the wounded without planes.
0: We won't have very many wounded. The enemy is going to collapse. They're not going to be there to fight you. Am I right, gentlemen? General Smith, please understand that these are MacArthur's orders. Don't be afraid, and do not worry about the Chinese Communist Army. Hell, 100 yellow people are no match for one white man.
3: General Armand, sir. Afraid is not in the dictionary of the 1st Division.
0: Well then, take the Fuchulin Pass now!
2: Racist egomaniac. Our 1st Division will not die in vain.
4: General, the resistance force at Fuchulin Pass becomes weaker. They seem about to collapse.
2: Lietzenberg, the time for your regiment has come.
5: Yes, sir.
6: Okay, guys, check out that ditch over there. Let's get in the trench. Check up, check up. Check up down there, Didi.
7: I don't hear any words.

0: The trench over there. Yeah, the nuts, everything. People there.
1: Hey.
0: 是啊 ，we have successfully taken the anti-peak position at Funchalin Pass. All enemy soldiers have fled like beaten dogs, and we were able to see some of their rusty junk. 是啊 ，Yes, sir. We will push forward and capture all positions. 是啊 ，I can't believe it. The hair's up for more than 10 days with this rusty junk here.